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Coming up.

0: 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We'll be right back. We have a doctor's note, so, you know, it's cool.
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0: inspections on plumbing.
1: That's right. Every sewer clog that we come to unclog, we video inspect it afterwards to let you know, to inform you on what the situation you have.
0: So you see what's going on with the pipes and the clogs, and you guys do this on every job.
1: That's right. Every sewer clog that we come to unclog, we video inspect it afterwards to let you know, to inform you on what the situation you have.
0: So I see how bad it is and what's going on in there, and I see if it's a small problem or a big problem.
1: That's right.
0: And you were telling me this is especially important for houses built before 1980.
1: Yes. Most houses built before 1980s had cast iron piping underneath for the drain system. 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

0: Isn't it weird how much this next bunch of songs in a row on Jack FM sounds like commercials?
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16: You're probably thinking, okay, another J&J exterminating ad. 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
1: Hey, how we doing, sports fans? 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
9: The sports guy, I got my guy Brandon Jennings in here. 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
3: 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They got two locations in Tyler, one on 5th Street across from Tyler Junior College. The other one's on Old Jacksonville Highway right near Rice Road. That's the one I go to the most. And I get the coffee in the

0: morning. I get iced tea in the afternoon. I love their iced tea. 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Old Jacksonville Highway, 5th Street in Tyler. 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